0: 311.
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0: CJ Bravo 301, the Tier 1 non-emergent, Tennessee Township.
1: 301, oh. Davidson and Center.
0: At 4274270 Bob White Drive with a crossover factor. For a 91-year-old female with stroke light symptoms.
1: Copy that, we're in route.
0: The 2018. Be Bravo 315, it's your 2, City.
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0: At 1031-101 Ingleside Avenue with a cross of sentence for a 29-year-old female. Told her caller 3 hours ago that she was having trouble breathing. Just thought, no, if you need PD.

0: 315.
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1: Looks like for past calls, it should be number 2.

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1: We will let you know.

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1: Three, two, three, where are we?
0: At Fenton, Walton. Right. Black and Pala. Sounds like it's for the motorcycle. Victim is currently on the ground. He is saying he's still working on further. Alex, send her out from downtown.
1: Okay, okay.
0: And Alpha 323. 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
1: Clear.

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0: Yeah, please. Speed Alpha 182 is Tier 1 Emergent, Mount Morris Township.
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0: Through the rivers and 4160, 4160, Pier North. And room 318 with a cross of Pearson, 4A 46-year-old female, trouble breathing with a COPD history.
1: Okay.

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0: 6091 Sierra Pass to cross of Calkins and die for a 1-year-old female having an allergic reaction. She's altered and having difficulty breathing. Tier 1.
1: Oh. 2102. Alpha 307.
0: Alpha 307.
1: We're at Corona and 75. We might be closer to that.
0: Negative. MMR is still closer. By about a mile.
1: Bravo 315.
0: Patriot Bravo 315.
1: 315, do we have an ETA on PD?

0: Negative. I don't have anyone en route yet. They're tied up. I will put it back on the board if you want to clear. We'll send you back when they're en route.
1: Copy. I'm clear.

0: 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Tier 1.
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1: 18, coming.

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1: Yes, sir.

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1: 812, Northbound 75, next exit, Pearson Oaks.
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1: We'll be checking in front of Wing Fong, 3801, 3801 Corona Road, with a cross at Palinger. For a 60-year-old male who's sitting in a wheelchair by the front door. Been there for a long time. Appears to be sleeping, not really responding to anyone. He is breathing.
0: No.
1: That's what you mentioned.

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0: May 12th. Anybody else have anything to cancel?
1: Copy.

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0: My apologies, actually 740. 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He's just sleeping.
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0: The River Village Apartment, 702-702-5 Ducat, Apartment 811 with a cross of Saginaw, for a 56-year-old female in a seizure.
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0: 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That's 7483, 7483 Deer Creek Court with a cross in Moorish. 39-year-old team from trouble breathing.
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1: Copy, in front of 6126, 6126 East Maple Avenue, just west of Belsey, got a motorcyclist versus a deer. 31-year-old male, he's conscious and breathing with some bleeding, no serious bleed, with chest pain. E7's riding with you from Helen 475.
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0: 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Got a 73-year-old female with chest pain. She is breathing normally. 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
0: Looking at patient's rapid SOS, he's going to be on the long drive in front of the storage units there at 3360 North State on the east side of the road. His hazard should be on.
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0: 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Got a 63-year-old female, altered and having a diabetic issue. They're not able to check her sugar. E7's en route from the South Point, if you could advise.
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0: 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Also, Belfie, south of Bristol, 7-year-old female, possible stroke. She's altered and can't move her legs with a previous history of stroke.
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1: 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Got a 76-year-old female, fell off of a chair and hit her head. 2322.

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0: 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Your patient is a 47-year-old female, chest pain, altered.
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0: 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Just south of Corona Road for a 60-year-old male sinus wart.
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MMR Alpha 897 for a full arrest, City of Flint. Traffic 120, 120 West Lakeview Avenue off of Saginaw, just north of Atherton. Got a patient not breathing, still trying to work on further. The caller's screaming at the call taker. E7's en route from 475 in Hill.

0: happy in front of 1098-1098 Russell Elger Drive. North of Lapeer. He's got a 44-year-old white male wearing a pink hoodie, blue jeans, white shoes, nauseous with pain in his left lung. MMR Alpha 897, looks like the patient's a 1-year-old child, starting CPR now.
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1: Copy, in the parking lot at Central Elementary School, 600 South State, just south of Clark. Got a fifth-year-old female calling in with severe stomach pain and vomiting. She's waiting on foot with her bike in the parking lot.
0: Copy that, just now.
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Copy at 3218, 3218, South Grand Tourist, just north of Atherton. Got a 69-year-old male with chest discomfort, high blood pressure, high heart rate, dizziness, and clammy. The cardiac history. He did just take aspirin.

0: Copy, checking in front of 3801, 3801 Corona Road, just off of Ballinger at Wing Pong. Got a male, no description, sitting in a wheelchair. Passerby said it looked like he was unconscious. 10-minute time lapse, no contact was made. MedStar did make contact with him earlier, about 3 to 4 hours ago, and he was sleeping, per the supervisor. She wants it checked on again.
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0: 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Sage in the area, 7136, 7136 West Wilson Road, just off of Elms. Got one call from a neighbor reporting a house fully engulfed.
1: Copy. Do you have a fairground?
0: Affirm. You'll be on fairground, too.
1: Copy. 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

0: 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Staff is calling for a 54-year-old female with stomach pain.
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0: 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Have a great weekend.
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0: Hello, Barbara, downtown Davidson, State College, Charter Senior Living. 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

0: 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Got a 39-year-old male, trouble breathing from a previous back injury.
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1: Westbound 69, passing Hammerberg.

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0: 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Got a 73-year-old male with an onset headache. No other symptoms. Started about 4 hours ago.
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1: 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Got a medical pendant alarm going off, no contact made for a 72-year-old female, no lockbox information.
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0: 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Got a 22-year-old female, has a bad headache in the back of her head with dizziness, abnormal breathing. E64 is going to be riding with you from 75 in Mount Morris.
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0: Copy 1435, 1435 South Nichols Road, just north of Corona Road. Got an 88-year-old male, abnormal breathing. No other complaints, no medical history.
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0: 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Alstar ETC for Mount Morris Township in the area of Cranbrook Village Apartments, 5251 Bermuda Lane, just of Coldwater, for a 25-year-old male, possible psych transport.
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1: 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Got a 53-year-old female, difficulty speaking between breaths. Looks like she does have a history of asthma, no relief from her inhaler.
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0: 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Had a 38-year-old male, abnormal breathing from a infection on his groin. We're getting a medic started.
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0: Copy 12345, 12345 Coolidge Road, just off of Washburn. Got an 84-year-old male, fell out of his chair. Unknown if he's still on the ground.
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Fox Hill Glen Apartments, 2014-20145 Hill Drive, Apartment 4, just off of Porter, south of Hill, where I see 8-year-old female, possible of an arm, having upper arm pain.

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Now a tier one patient's having trouble breathing. We're getting a medic started.

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0: 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Caller, the 50-year-old male requesting EMS for assault injuries. Police are en route. 417.

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0: Off of Pasadena and DuPont. Got a 70-year-old male cat boat. Unknown if he's breathing. He's intoxicated in VCSA. E-64 is en route from 75 in Mount Morris.
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0: That's per your policy. The male's awake. He's asking to cancel, but he still sounds altered.
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0: 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We're an 84-year-old male with weakness.
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0: Alpha 730, we're stating up and got it.
1: Copy, I have Davis and Landings, 300-300 South Main, up at 229, off of State and Rising. Checking in information for a 60-year-old male. Correct, 60-year-old female sounded altered on the phone after a call. She's got E7 en route from the South Point. She's got a history of stroke.
0: Okay, so advised.
1: Copy 451.

0: 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Short, please are en route.
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1: Copy, 3711, 3711 Maryland Avenue off of Dexter, south of Leeds. Got a 56-year-old white male standing outside wearing a brown shirt, blue pants, having suicidal thoughts. He's being quiet and calm on the phone.
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0: 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At a 55-year-old male with a high heart rate. No other symptoms.

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0: 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Off of Saginaw, north of Maple. Got a passerby calling in for a fire on the front porch spreading to the house.
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1: Go ahead.
0: Alpha 801, we're just wondering if you've been advised about the accident on Corona and 75. There's PD on scene, however, no ambulance.
1: Yeah, they called in as a vehicle fire for Corona and Canova. Police and fire was en route. We weren't advised of any injuries.
0: Copy, we're just curious. Thank you so much.

0: We're ready to start service. 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Where would you like us?
1: I'm sorry, you're on Genesee Central, EMS Main.

0: 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It's kind of getting off on Miller right now.
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0: Copy. People is on scene for the vehicle fire. Corona and Canova. We've got two patients, both 20-year-old males, one with an ankle injury, second having abdominal and hip pain.
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For Patriot Bravo 325 and MMR Alpha 893, police are on scene with the vehicle on the exit ramp southbound 75 to Corona Road. You should be able to approach from either side.

0: 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Got a 43-year-old male fell and hit his head.
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0: Copy in the Speedway parking lot at 3514 3514 East Bristol Road, the center. Got a 29-year-old female requesting to be checked out after an accident. She'll be in a red Equinox. 17.

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0: 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West of Saginaw Street, a 59-year-old female experiencing trouble breathing, high blood pressure. 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

0: Heavy stage in the 475 Hill area. You're going to 1602 Wagon Wheel Lane off the Hill Road. The 30-year-old female said she passed 30 minutes ago. She's constant alert now. We have premise information that she's been aggressive responders in the past. PD will be in out there shortly.
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0: 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Patriot Bravo 310, you'll be along with E24 coming from downtown.
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0: No, 3930, 3930 Corona Road at the BP. Across the Ballinger Highway. Patient female, a blue HHR with a red trunk, the 40 female, unresponsive, and the driver's seat. Let you know where the county medics come from here shortly.
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1: Seven 760 Rebels in Atherton.

I'm sure you already had calls on him. There was an accident. 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

0: got a vehicle, appears to be a drunk driver, just swerved into oncoming traffic and almost hit two other vehicles. It's a gray Hyundai SUV, license plate, Foxtrot, Bravo, Mike, 8734. Ron Carpenter, I believe we're headed west. Almost at yeah, they crossed the end of Detroit. Or, never mind, they're going south on Detroit, Martin Luther King now.
1: Copy south on Detroit from Carpenter, I'll let them know.
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0: Route 13251, 14261, South Seymour, south of Ralston Road. A 75-year-old female there. She's having trouble breathing due to a fall. Wants to be checked out.
1: Okay.
0: Hey, 35.

0: 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Six five. Just confirming that cancel is 896, not 806.
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0: Probably.
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0: Uh, 1043, 1043 Washington, off of Fenton and Hill Grove. 68-year-old female having severe back pain. Causing trouble breathing as well.
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0: 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Up at Flushing Road, they're requesting to use the alleyway entrance. They have a 4-month-old female there, trouble breathing.
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0: Yeah, 931.

0: Is that going to be a tier 1 or a tier 2?
1: It's going to be a tier 2 for now.
0: Yeah, these are chosen around.
1: And 942.

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2: Miller and Morris.
0: No, 14261, 14261, South Morris, south of Ralston, 75-year-old female. She fell earlier today. Sounds like she's altered now.
2: Okay.

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0: Copy, you're going to American House Apartments, 12-640-12640, Holly, hold off of. The corner of Pagels, apartment B like boy, 208-208. They have a 89-year-old male there experiencing trouble breathing.
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1: 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She's altered, LSD, slurred speech, possibly due to dehydration. Yeah, 10-12.

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1: 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Your employee on the line requesting late transport for a 32-year-old male, please. He's going to be cooperative. Noted.
0: Copy. We'll stage repeating.

0: You'll be along with Family City P going to 515, 515 Perry Road. It's going to be behind the McFarland Library by the walking trail. Callers are reporting a adult male playing in the weeds there. I believe he needs medical attention. 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

0: Georgetown Mission, 605-605, Arlen Street, Crossing University Ave. We have a 50-year-old male there having trouble breathing. He'll be along with E96, a little less than 3 miles out.
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0: Copy, thank you.
1: You're welcome. Patriot Bravo 315 Tier 2, City of London.
0: 315, we are Pearson Linden.
1: Uh, 618-618 West Bishop, it's going to be just east of DuPont. Tier 2, next one.
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0: 5032 Frank James. Forest Side Drive off of Beach Road, Linden. 69-year-old female complaining of severe upper abdominal pain. For the caller, she's turning ash in color.
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0: I'm Lyndon Rose.
1: Yeah, I'm Lyndon Rose.
0: Okay, Katie started there. We're going to be stuck here until they pull on.
1: What's that?
0: PD has started there. Are you going to be all set until they come on there?
1: Yeah, if it just doesn't want to, so it's going to be PD's problem.
0: Okay, I'm clear. He'll be there shortly.
1: Thank you.

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1: 330, early.
0: Right. 451-4501, Camden, McKinley Junior High School off of Hemp Hill. CPDM scene. Southwest side of the school there for a subject in and out of consciousness.
1: Cowfish doesn't know.
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1: Hey, firm, we're outside waiting.
0: Okay, I'm clear. I'll let him know.
1: Thank you.

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0: Chatham Court. Cross of Hill and the Road. 87-year-old female there experiencing trouble breathing, altered LSD. She is a CHF patient. 10:44.

0: one of Sleepy Hollow condos. It's 30,002, 30002 Gregory Street off of Grand Blanc and Fenton Road. We have a 94-year-old female there experiencing trouble breathing, altered LSD. Sounds like she's unable to urinate. I'll let you know where the county medics come from here momentarily.
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0: 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Whitfield Drive up Maple and Fenton Road. And there's a 43-year-old male there that was bit in the hand by a dog. The dog is secure. Sounds like they're having trouble controlling the bleeding there in his hand.
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0: Copy that. In the paperwork itself, it says that they need to be the ones to transport the patient. We'll of course stay on scene and wait for them, but it very dictates the judge that they need to be the one to transport them.
1: I'm clear. I'll let him know. I appreciate it.
0: Yeah, I think I'm sorry. I'm going to pay in the rear for you.
1: No worries.

0: 4131 4131 West Pearson Road at the McDonald's, Pearson 75. An 80-year-old male who passed out in the restaurant there. Confirmed still breathing at the time.
1: Second row.
0: You belong with E24 from downtown.
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0: 4404 Maplewood Meadows Avenue, Maple and Genesee, it's a tier 2.
1: Seven six six. Seven six six. Seven six six. Seven six six. Seven six six. Seven six six. Seven six six. Seven six six. Seven six six. Seven six six. Seven six six. Seven six six. Seven six six. Seven six six. Seven six six. Seven six six. Seven six six. Seven six six. Seven six six. Seven six six. Seven six six. Seven six six. Seven six six. Seven six six. Seven six six. Seven six six. Seven six six. Seven six six. Seven six six. Seven six six. Seven six six. Seven six six. Seven six six. Seven six six. Seven six six. Seven six six. Seven six six. Seven six six. Seven six six. Seven six six. Seven six six. Seven six six. Seven six six. Seven six six. Seven six six. Seven six six. Seven six six. Seven six six. Seven six six. Seven six six. Seven six six. Seven six six. Seven six six. Seven six six. Seven six six. Seven six six. Seven six six. Seven six six. Seven six six. Seven six six. Seven six six. Seven six six. Seven six six.

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1: Pengali, 4025 Pengali, apartment number 9, Pengali Apartments off Atherton and Saginaw, 13.
0: Copy that, Ralph.
1: And we do have a deputy pulling on scene with the subject as well.
0: Send it to him. You say PD on scene.
1: Ava, we have a CIT officer that's pulling on. It's cooperative, so no need to stage, but they did respond.
0: Copy that.

0: 8500 Perry, 8500 Perry, cross at Gale. We'll have you staged for police. They're responding now. Our 32-year-old male, he's BCSA on ketamine, and he's out of control. Suspected overdose.
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0: 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Enter Holt Drive, Aldridge Place Apartments, stop at Selby and Russell. Have you stage Selby at 475 for a female with assault injuries? PD should be pulling on there shortly, I'll let you know.
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1: Apartment 2, building 6.
0: Apartment 2, building 6. Thank you.
1: Sounds like your patient's outside now in front of the building. She's going to be in a black Nissan. Patriot Bravo 302, Tier 1, City of Flint.

0: 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Across Robert T. and Franklin, 77-year-old female bear experiencing trouble breathing, along with E96 2 miles out.
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0: 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One party's calling to request a cancel, but it sounds like the other half still wants to be seen.
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0: what? Dispatch says you're trying to get a hold of us.
1: Affirm for a tier one. It's in the city, 609-609 Frost Street. North of West University Ave. A 53-year-old female there, feels like she's going to pass out, complaining of severe back pain. I think it feels like crushing for the caller.
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1: 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So a 79-year-old male, obviously.
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0: 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He's altered LOC, possibly having a cardiac event. Let you know where the county medic is coming from here shortly.
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1: 131's clear, OB.
0: 1159. MMR Alpha 812, Tier 2, Commerce Township.
2: No more than 75.
0: We're not Carpenter, just west of Jennings. Carpenter, just west of Jennings. An adult male in a maroon Lincoln Town Car. And then the westbound shoulder appears to be slumped over the wheel for a passerby.
2: Happy funeral.
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0: Supra, not urgent, Tier 1, 4458-4458 Cross Creek, off of Genesee Road, 100 in a 103-year-old female having slight symptoms. Let you know where the county medics come from here shortly.

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1: 177, Hurley.
0: The intersection of Mason and West Rankin. Mason and West Rankin, CPD on scene. They have a 6-year-old male there. Needs to be checked out.
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0: At 1218.

0: Patriot Bravo 199, Tier 2, Wentworth Township.
1: 199, Piper and Saginaw.
0: 2145, 2145 Armstrong Road. Cross the cold water and that's the Tier 2 incident. Door code's in the call for you if you need it.
1: Yeah, we'll be in row.
0: 1232.

0: 6-star Alpha 730 on downtown Davidson for the Tier 1 on the pier.
1: I'm Meyer, 8089-8089 Lapeer Road. Across the Irish. The patient's a 26-year-old male wearing a Spider-Man costume. In front of the building there, he's having chest pain, possibly due to dehydration. And check that. Sounds like he's going to be at the entrance of the Meyer gas station in front of the building there.
0: Got me. Thank you.

0: PD en route to the intersection of Bellinger and Corona. Bellinger and Corona. At that bus stop there, getting reports of a subject there covered in blood. Have you stage north of the intersection there?
1: Okay.

0: 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On a 1069-1069 North Amber Highway, Kit Haven, room 305, 305, bed number 1. 60-year-old female having chest pain, possibly due to an anxiety attack.
1: Coming up.
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0: Three 17 standby. Alpha 8-9-6, you can cancel. 3-2 is going to be a little closer. Bravo 302, you're going to Kith Haven, 1069-1069 North Ballinger Highway. Room 305, 305, bed number 1. 60-year-old female having chest pain, possibly due to anxiety.
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0: 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I mean, 500 female, obvious. Anyway.
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0: 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Hit the basin. 2324 Lapeer Road. 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Also, generalized pain, she said.
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0: Churchill and Starkweather. Churchill and Starkweather. Two car crash. Checking out a 32-year-old female with side pain.

0: 7-23, you can show us in the climb pattern for Wendy.
1: Nice, 08608 North Bridge Street. Cross of Broad Street, Pierre and Route. Happy stage, bridge and broad for now. 67-year-old male for detox. Not sure if he's going to be cooperative at this time.
0: Got it.

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0: 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My apologies.
1: That's okay. It's going to be building 12, building 12, apartment 1201, 1201.
0: Thank you very much.
1: You're welcome.

0: Age 11.
1: Teacher, I'm going.
0: Could you have him come down and unlock the door for us? We're unable to gain entry.
1: Unless you call from a 911 only cell phone, I'll see if there's any chat history there. There's an alternative.
0: Thank you.
2: Mentor also, 731.
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1: Fair Oaks Drive, off of bridge. 77-year-old male, he fell from a ladder. Estimating the ladder is over 10 feet tall. He hit his head. Now he's having trouble breathing. He'll be along with 76 from Grand Lincoln Park.
2: Copy, we'll advise. We'll be out.
1: At 1327.
0: He's on.
1: Yeah, okay, I'm clear. MMR Alpha 808, Tier 1 Pepperd. So wait, check now, Wilson. East Lake Road, Bus to Genesee. 56-year-old female in a hip seizure. Copy that. 1328.

0: 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CP dancing with a 15-year-old male there that needs to be checked out for assault injury.
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0: 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Yeah, by damn, I thought some room.
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0: Horses 25 in the BP gas station parking lot. 65-year-old male there, stroke-like symptoms. It's going to be a non-emergent here, medical.
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0: That's 2510 2510 Brown Street, Alpha Corona, it's 32. 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
1: Did you say this is the BP gas station?
0: A firm has called in by a Patriot employee there at the BP gas station right off 75 North.

0: Okay.
1: Yes, stayed in the Richfield Center area, 3800-300 Richfield Road, Mintz Manor, permit 14416. Sig Transport, not sure if he's going to be cooperative. He should be pulling on there shortly, I'll let you know.
0: Copy.
1: Yeah, 1358.

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1: 7 Hurley.
0: Going to the Genesee County Jail, 1002-1002, second off of 5th Street. Going to the lobby. It's going to be a 11-year-old female. Transfer for her site. She's okay.
1: Copy,
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0: 4007 4007 Corona Road off of 75. You're going to Fresenius Kidney Care. It's a tier 2 transport. I said it.
1: Copy and route.
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0: Oh, 40-50-4050 Wally Stress at BDNC. Have an employee on the line advising a 37-year-old female there. Altered LLC advising she is pregnant. Not sure how far along she is. She's in room number one.
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0: 718, 718, Blackdale Street. Cross at DuPont and Welch. I have a stage in the area. PD's on scene. Also needs transport for a female with assault injuries.
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0: At 1219, 1219 North Door. Check that North Dye Road. North Uxton, they have a 5-year-old female there on responses, still breathing. Move you along at EEC3 from Linden and Cross.
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That's 7211 7211 Riverview Drive, Riverview Apartments off of Vitra in London. 68-year-old female altered LSD, passed away.

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0: Going to be along with E24 from 5.5 miles out, 1-702-702, Father Duquette, River Village Apartments off of Saginaw, apartment 318, 319. 36-year-old female, unconscious, still breathing.
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1: 85-1 Burton Richfield.
0: I'm at Atherton Elementary School. It's 3444-3444, South Genesee, just north of Bristol Road. Six-year-old male there. Fell in the playground there and needs to be checked out.
1: Turn it off.
0: 1436.

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1: Ian and Linda, New York.
0: Yeah, Neff north of Stanley Road, a four-year-old child there having trouble breathing. Mom thinks he possibly put something up his nose.
2: Yeah.
0: 1446.

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1: Copy one.
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1: Sorry. Patriot Bravo 309, we still have an update. We still have the caller on the line. We got an update. The patient is now waking up and is confused.
2: 309 copy. Thank you.
1: No problem.

0: That's Star Alpha 733 for a Tier 2, Mount Morris Township.
1: That's Star Alpha 733. We are in Atherton.
0: 5269 North Center. North Saginaw Street, 5269 North Saginaw Street. It needs tires off of Carpenter for Tier 2.

0: 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He's unresponsive and vomiting.
1: Copy. Thank you for the update.
0: No problem.

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1: Control, Bravo 325, Pearson 75, sorry, I had an open mic.
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0: Patriot Bravo 300 for Tier 2, Flint City. Mayberry Avenue, 2118 Mayberry Avenue, off of Whipping Cat for Tier 2.
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1: 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They're calling on me now.
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0: 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Also 75, have a 63-year-old male having chest pain.
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2: I'm 31 Saginaw on high.
0: .5297 Fairview Drive, 527 Fairview Drive off of Hill Road. 91-year-old male having trouble breathing.
2: So they're clear of the NRL.
0: I mean, you do have E24 coming from downtown.
2: Clear, E24 from downtown.

0: 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Have a good police on scene requesting you for a 78-year-old female in trouble breathing.
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Says that he's about to go into a seizure. Sequel at the Sallyport.

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0: C902 Clio Road, 6902 Clio Road off of Carpenter. 74-year-old female fell after fainting. You'll be with E42 coming from North Point.
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0: 1807 Ridgecliff Drive, 1807 Ridgecliff. Seventy-five-year-old female is all second information. Called the caller, said she was locked out of her apartment and needed EMS. The caller doesn't know anything further.
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1: 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Pearson.
0: Hillview Avenue, off of Carpenter and Jennings. A four-year-old female is choking. You can hear the child crying in the background.
1: Copy.

Patriot Office 330 for a Tier 1. Slim 3. Maryland Avenue, 3739 Maryland Avenue, off of Leith and Dexter. 60-year-old male is unconscious. Looks like he hit his head, but he's heavy. It looks like he fainted after hitting his head and is now conscious. That's your office, 724.

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0: 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UVD 24 coming from Grand Traverse in 69.
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I'm 70 Nichols Road off of Grand Blanc. 75-year-old male. Felon is now altered. You'll be with E76 at Grand Blanc and Dort.

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1: 175, you're over.
0: Vienna and Seymour, we have fire and police on scene requesting you. Juvenile female with arm injury.
1: Yeah.
0: Okay.

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1: RT in shadows.
0: Wow. Westbound 69 west of Fort. 62-year-old male. Passed out at the wheel. 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
0: Are you aware of a 3 vehicle accident on Mount Morris Road in front of the E75 on ramp?
1: Even.
0: We're going to go check, make sure everyone's all good. 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
0: Fifty-one ninety-one Woodhaven Court, 5191 Woodhaven Court, apartment 706 at Woodhaven off of Corona and Die. 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

0: 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A 26-year-old female. She's in a back pain. She's also 7 months pregnant.
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1: Northbound 75, next up will be Mount Morris.

0: 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Off of Skinny, have a 69-year-old female, having trouble breathing.
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0: 3630 Dearborn Avenue, 3630 Dearborn Avenue off of Atherton for Tier 2.
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0: Twelve-thirteen Bennett Avenue, 1215 Bennett Avenue, off of Riverside. 42-year-old male is having trouble breathing.
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1: DuPont and Dort have a 37-year-old female with hip pain. Three total.
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1: MMR Alpha 891 for a minor PI from three.
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1: DuPont and Stewart, we have three patients on scene. One is a 37-year-old female with hip pain. 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One's complaining of head pain, and then the other child's a 12-year-old with some pain.
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0: Will you advise Pete on the PI accident that you're just on? The patient's wife will not be meeting with the team. The tow truck is set to follow through with the plan.
1: It's my fault again.
0: Can you advise Edie that the patient's wife is not going to be meeting them on scene and that they can just go ahead with the tow truck?
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0: West Jackson Avenue, Longton. 62-year-old female having trouble breathing. You'll be with E24 coming from downtown.
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1: 4725. Yeah, Tier 2, Vent City.
0: Tier 2, 75 and 4725.
1: 4113 Tuxedo Avenue for 113 Tuxedo Avenue off of Fenton for Tier 2. Copy.

0: 对三飞。
1: 对战金渊。
0: If you don't have them already, can we get PD slowly and slowly because the vehicle's running that over the road to come for traffic items?
1: I couldn't copy what the vehicle's going to do.
0: If you don't have PD started, can you get them started this way? We have the vehicles in the middle of the road and we need them for traffic items.
1: As soon as one's available, they'll get started that way.
0: Copy that. Thank you.

0: 317. We got any update where the other unit is?
1: You said to cancel them because they were all family members.
0: Sorry if it was a miscommunication. I said to cancel one of the units. I thought you had two other ones coming.
1: No, I just had two.
0: Copy. That's miscommunication on my part. Can we get a unit started? We have one patient complaining of neck pain. She is in a sea collar currently, hypotensive, and she's saying that she's dizzy.
1: MMR Alpha 896 for a PI, Flint City.
2: Really?
1: DuPont and Stewart, we have an ambulance already on scene requesting you for a female who's hypertensive, feeling dizzy.
2: How pretty is it?
1: Patriot Alpha 317.
2: What priority?
1: Stand by, Patriot Alpha 317. Patriot Alpha 317, Alpha 896 wants to know what priority.
0: 317, priority 2.
1: Alpha 896.
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0: Mount Morris, east of Trinity, I say.

0: check for a white male in their 40s, white hat, brown tank top, and blue jeans. He was originally laying on the side of the overpass, got up and started limping away. He's walking past the northbound 75 on ramp and approaching Beacon and Bridge.
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1: Second on high.
0: Seven fifty-five Greenblank Road, apartment 4, building 10, off of Dort. Have a 65 male having trouble breathing. Zulu 63 at 5,000.
1: That was clear, Ralph.
0: Copy.
2: Okay, nice, sir.
0: They're aware of the crash. As soon as an officer is available, they'll get started.
2: Copy. I just got multiple people trying to drive through this scene.

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0: Mm-hmm.

0: 199, we are 69 East, next exit Miller.
1: Patient said he was good. He has one EMS.
2: Okay. Is it a PD matter at all?

0: Officer Alpha 732, you can show us over Lincoln County for Lincoln.
1: East Broad. Cross a bridge, Linden Hotel, the back steps at the Crow's Nest. A 73-year-old female, she passed out. Sounds like she's coming around now, but her ribs are hurting.
2: Copy. We'll be around.
1: Okay.

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1: /122 East Prod. 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Sounds like she's coming around now, but her ribs are hurting.
0: Copy. We'll be around.
1: Okay.

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1: Go ahead.
0: We have two patients now requesting to be checked out and transported.
1: Okay.
0: Let me know when you're ready for some information about them.
1: Yeah, go ahead.
0: First one is a 12-year-old female, thumb pain. Second one is a mid-40s white male. He's just looking to be checked out. He's got some all-over body pain. It is father and daughter, so they can go together. You just need 1 week.
1: Okay, we'll get one started. Alpha 326 for my RPI.
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0: Just an update. All patients are going to Hurley, every single one of them, so PD can meet us there if need be.
1: Okay.
0: Keep right on.

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0: Copy.

0: bystanders, non-patients. They are requesting PD. They were part of the car crash, but they are non-patients.
1: Police are aware. They will get there as soon as they can. They're all the way up right now.
2: Copy that.
0: Thank you.

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1: Coming from?
0: South Main, right by Fire Department.
1: Claire Ridge Drive off of Atlas. 80-year-old male is altered.
0: Copy.

0: 7084 Miller Road, 7084 Miller Road at Kerr off of 60-year-old white female in a red pickup truck. Her head is on the steering wheel, moving, be on the pharmacy side of the parking lot near the front. So that the female's breathing, but it appears to jello. And they're getting no response from
1: Gabby. Do you want us to go to care one?
0: Abrams.

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1: 734.
0: We have a caller on the line still. The female's not waking up, says that she's on a new medication.
1: Copy.

0: Monster Alpha 734.
1: 734.
0: Okay, it's up to your discretion. 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Disregard that part. 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

0: We're going to clear UGL, it sounds like. 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It does not look like she should be driving.
1: I don't know.
0: Thank you.
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1: Okay.

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0: Three sixty one Renfrew Avenue off of Highland Mobile Home Park. In Highland Mobile Park off of Mount Morris. 69-year-old female having trouble breathing.
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There's a 56-year-old male having trouble breathing.

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0: Flint City Bravo 166 responding on the Tier 1 medical at 1916 1916 Colon Street, across of Franklin and Richfield. Franklin and Richfield. 41-year-old female, abdominal pain and vomiting. Tier 1 medical. Timeout 1903.
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0: 3298 Meadowlark, the Creekwood Mobile Home Park off of Bristol Road. 27-year-old female in an active seizure with a history of.
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0: ...6969 Mary Stafford Lane, the Tudor Estates Mobile Home Park off of Maple Avenue. 55-year-old female vomiting blood, Tier 1, have a medic en route from downtown.
1: 131 clear, be en route.
0: 19-7.

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1: We're running out.
0: At 1939. Alpha 312, have a medic en route from Clio and Stanley if you could advise.
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0: ...61486148 East Knoll Drive at the Knollwood Apartments off the Hill Road. Going to building number 21, unit 273. A 42-year-old male that had a boil on his nose, and it's now swollen after it being popped. I guess he is on blood thinners.

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0: 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Tier 2 on a 30-year-old female vomiting.
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0: 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The Belsey and Perry. Room 109-1092, 73-year-old vent patient that's unresponsive. 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
0: Mount Morris 75. 82, 84, 84 Ohio Road. It's in between Francis and Mount Morris Road. 67-year-old female, and trouble breathing and diaphoretic because of a history of COPD.
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1: 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It's in between Francis and Mount Morris.
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0: per your base heavy at Hill and 23, you're going to start you towards the Metal Lodge, Bulletin 941 South Belsey, room 109, bed 2 with a vent. They have a 73-year-old female that was on Estancia's. Sounds like they're bagging her now. She's altered. Alpha 806 is about pulling.
1: Thank you, sir. That's an help.
0: I mean, Alpha 806, I do have MedStar en route with a vent from Hill and 23.
2: 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Thank you.

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1: 806, go ahead.
0: Slow the other unit down to tier 2, please.
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1: You can continue tier 2 for the metallurgy.